0: 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Everybody shark. Everybody shark, shark. Okay, so I think everybody, you have already used the internet to find more information about the symptoms and the disease. I want to hear from you. What kind of disease? What is the disease? It can be a list of the diseases that you found related to malaria symptoms. เราพบโรคใดๆบ้างครับ disease ไหนบ้างที่เกี่ยวข้องกับ malaria symptoms นะครับลองแชร์กรุ๊ป1 how many diseases do you find? You can use microphone. It can be more than one. It can be more than one.
1: Three.
0: What are those? Oh, you can stand up. You can stand up, right? Okay.
1: มีเบาหวานโรคขาดสารอาหารแล้วก็ความผิดปกติของต่อมไทรอยด์ครับ
0: Okay. Thank you very much, group one. What about group four? Group four. I want to hear from group four. How many diseases did you find related to malaria symptoms?
2: เป็น MS symptoms.
0: MS symptoms. Only one.
2: Yeah.
0: Okay. Thank you. Group four and group five.How many diseases do you find?
3: Diabetes.
0: Diabetes. Okay, only one?
3: Yes.
0: Okay, thank you. Group 5. นะครับ Group 5. นะครับ Okay, now, everybody. After you have learned about Maria, นะครับ Maria, นะครับ And now, I want you to make a chart to identify symptoms, causes, and preventions of the disease, นะครับ Of the disease.

0: Okay, so Maria might have diabetes.
1: Diabetes.
0: Okay, right. So the symptom is fatigue, weight loss, thirst, and tingling.
1: Okay.
0: So the causes is insulin resistant.
1: Okay.
0: Genetic
1: mutations,
0: and pancreatic damage. Yeah.
1: Okay.
0: So, how to prevent? I think so. We need to eat healthy foods.
1: Okay.
0: And eat less sweets or sugar.
1: Okay. And what are the sources that you get it from? The information.
0: Okay. So I search for Gemini, and then the website I use is Mayo Clinic, www.mayoclinic.org.
1: Okay. Mayoclinic.org. ORG นะครับเป็นซอสที่กรุ๊ป2นำมานะครับก็ได้เป็นมาเรียไมฮับไดอาบีทิสเหมือนกันเหมือนกับกลุ่ม1เลยนะครับอาจจะมีซิมทอมบางอย่างที่ชัดเจนครับ Thank you very much group 2 2 points นะครับ2คะแนนนะครับ group 3
2: Hello everyone, my name is Nashi Adam Haika, or you can simply call me Ton Khao. Okay, anyways, first of all, the thing we're gonna talk about today is what kind of disease Maria might have. The thing is, Maria might have diabetes because the symptom is stand out, which is fatigue, weight loss, thirst.
1: Okay.
2: Frequent urination, berry recession, and tingling. The cause of diabetes that we search up is too much sugar in the blood. The body doesn't make enough insulin. Eating too much sweet food, and the family history. So basically, the thing of all this can happen to everyone, not just because that you are fat or slim. Everyone can be diabetes because, like, if you not eating sweet for day one, but you, for the next day, you eat a lot of sweet, then you get diabetes because your body doesn't make enough insulin. And lastly, how to prevent diabetes is exercise legally, go to the doctor legally, and eating healthy.
1: Wow, that's very impressive. From group number 3, Great Wilming Hat. And what are the sources that you get the information from?
2: The source we got is www.mayoclinic.org.
1: Mayoclinic.org. Thank you very much, group 3, 2 points. นะครับผม 2 คะแนนไปเลย. Group 4.
0: Okay, Maria might have diabetes. Symptom is fatigue, weight loss, thirst, frequent urination, blurry vision, tingling, slow wound healing. 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Example is glucose, this one, in blood. How to prevent is eat a balanced low glycemic diet. 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
1: 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Okay, thank you very much, group 4. And the last group number 5. Thank you very much, group 4.